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0: Sun's out, fun's out. Summer sizzles on the ranch.

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1: I'm Justin Goulet. The Vagerville Centennial Library continues to have a busy summer. In addition to regularly scheduled programming, the library is hosting a number of fun summer activities for people of all ages, including a special summer reading program. Assistant manager for the library, Kathy Osenchuk, says the program is intended to keep kids reading throughout the summer months.
2: We have a summer reading program that'll run till the end of August. And this year's theme is Carried Away, Read, Explore, Soar. Online registration is now in place. So register and log your reading time for a chance to win a prize or multiple prizes, because there's prizes from Vagerville Centennial Library and there's also prizes available from Northern Lights Library System.
1: For more details on what's happening at the Vagerville Centennial Library for the rest of the summer, you can visit their Facebook page or website at vagervillelibrary.ab.ca. And an Alberta man is reflecting on a special experience. Michael Barwegan is a math teacher at Colhurst High School in Lethbridge County. He's also a professional soccer referee and was part of an all-Canadian trio who officiated at the recent World Cup. Barwegan says it was a surreal experience and the atmosphere was incredible.
3: The spectacle of everything, like, you know, you have the pre-match ceremony where you're walking out and it's like, holy crap, this is like that moment where you're like, this is kind of cool. And, you know, the music's playing, you got the anthems and, you know, everything. And you're just taking all of that in. And, you know, part of that is like enjoying that moment and then being able to control yourself immediately afterwards. Cause, oh man, now you're a professional and you got to do a job for 90 plus minutes or so.
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4: Good morning, Jeff Dick here with you on your Wednesday. Let's take a look at that forecast. Mainly sunny today. Wind from the northwest at 30, high of 23. Humidex will make it feel like 25. A UV index of 6 or high. Partly cloudy into the evening with a 30% chance of overnight showers. A low of 9. For tomorrow, a mix of sun and cloud. High getting up to 19.
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One of the huge hits that helped her break out as a solo artist in the early 90s, it's Wynonna and I Saw the Light. You're listening to The Ranch 106.5. Jeff Dick here with you on your Wednesday. What a day we've got in store. The Kubota Extreme Vegreville Country Fair officially kicking off today. We've got plenty going on. We'll let you know when and where things are happening. We've also got a full look at your forecast up in just a bit. We'll take a closer look at this day in country music. We have your Community Connection brought to you by our friends at Vegreville Co-op and another edition of News of the Weird. It's all headed your way this morning and all after Tennille Arts. Don't ruin flowers. 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

Sully Burrows put it on me. You're listening to The Ranch 106.5. Jeff Dick with you. Taking another look at that forecast. We've got sunshine today. High of 23. Feeling more like 25 with the Humidex. 30% chance of showers overnight. A low of 9. Partly cloudy tomorrow. We'll get up to a high of 19. Normal high this time of year is 23. Record high for this day is 34. That happened in 1998. Meanwhile, your record low from 2009, we were at 0. Here's Leaving Thomas and The Waiting Kind of Girl. You stay out of

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1: I'm Justin Goulet. The Vagerville Centennial Library continues to have a busy summer. In addition to regularly scheduled programming, the library is hosting a number of fun summer activities for people of all ages, including a special summer reading program. Assistant manager for the library, Kathy Osenchuk, says the program is intended to keep kids reading throughout the summer months.
2: We have a summer reading program that'll run till the end of August, and this year's theme is Carried Away, Read, Explore, Soar. Online registration is now in place, so register and log your reading time for a chance to win a prize, or multiple prizes, because there's prizes from Vagerville Centennial Library, and there's also prizes available from Northern Lights Library System.
1: For more details on what's happening at the Vagerville Centennial Library for the rest of the summer, you can visit their Facebook page or website at vagervillelibrary.ab.ca. And an Alberta man is reflecting on a special experience. Michael Barwegan is a math teacher at Colhurst High School in Lethbridge County. He's also a professional soccer referee and was part of an all-Canadian trio who officiated at the recent World Cup. Barwegan says it was a surreal experience and the atmosphere was incredible.
3: The spectacle of everything, like, you know, you have the pre-match ceremony where you're walking out and it's like, holy crap, this is like that moment where you're like, this is kind of cool. And, you know, the music's playing, you got the anthems and, you know, everything. And you're just taking all of that in. And, you know, part of that is like enjoying that moment and then being able to control yourself immediately afterwards. Cause, oh man, now you're a professional and you got to do a job for 90 plus minutes or so.
1: In total, Barwegan took part in 5 games. His referee teammates included Calgary's Drew Fisher and Quebec's Lies Arfa. For these stories and more, you can visit our website, myvagervillenow.com.
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4: Taking a look at your forecast for day one of our Vagerville Country Fair. Looks absolutely gorgeous. We got sunshine and a high of 23. Slight humidex will make it feel like 25. And a UV index of 6 or high. So if you are going to be outdoors for any length of time down there at the fair, remember, hats and sunscreen, always a good idea. Partly cloudy tonight with a 30% chance of showers overnight. Low of 9 degrees. Then tomorrow, mix of sun and cloud, expecting a high of 19.
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Stella Lefty in Boston right here on the Ranch 106.5. Jeff Dick with you on your Wednesday. And while the Country Fair is kicking off today, there's also some big events on the horizon for you to remember, including August 15th in Bonneville. It is going to be a George Strait tribute show. Some straight country straight to you, brought to you by Gil Grand. It's going to be an absolutely incredible concert. Once again, happening in Bonneville on the 15th. For more information, you can check out vtix.com. That's where you can get your tickets or a table. Make sure you're there. You do not want to miss it. Lindsay L. is up next to keep us rolling with I Don't Love You. You got it on 106.5, The Ranch.

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1: Worth the double. That is Jade Eagleson, and this is The Ranch 106.5, marching ever closer to the 7 o'clock hour. In that hour, we'll take a closer look at this day in country music, all the happenings on August the 5th, and we've got another edition of your Community Connection on the way, brought to you by our friends at Vegreville Co-op, keeping you up to date with what's happening in your community. As for right now, it's Kelsey Ballerini. This is Hole in the Bottle.

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1: I'm Justin Goulet. The Vagerville Centennial Library continues to have a busy summer. In addition to regularly scheduled programming, the library is hosting a number of fun summer activities for people of all ages, including a special summer reading program. Assistant Manager for the library, Kathy Osenchuk, says the program is intended to keep kids reading throughout the summer months.
2: We have a summer reading program that'll run till the end of August, and this year's theme is Carried Away, Read, Explore, Soar. Online registration is now in place, so register and log your reading time for a chance to win a prize or multiple prizes, because there's prizes from Vagerville Centennial Library, and there's also prizes available from Northern Lights Library System.
1: For more details on what's happening at the Vagerville Centennial Library for the rest of the summer, you can visit their Facebook page or website at vagervillelibrary.ab.ca. And an Alberta man is reflecting on a special experience. Michael Barwegan is a math teacher at Colhurst High School in Lethbridge County. He's also a professional soccer referee and was part of an all-Canadian trio who officiated at the recent World Cup. Barwegan says it was a surreal experience and the atmosphere was incredible.
3: The spectacle of everything, like, you know, you have the pre-match ceremony where you're walking out and it's like, holy crap, this is like that moment where you're like, this is kind of cool. And, you know, the music's playing, you got the anthems and, you know, everything. And you're just taking all of that in. And, you know, part of that is like enjoying that moment and then being able to control yourself immediately afterwards. Cause, oh man, now you're a professional and you got to do a job for 90 plus minutes or so.
1: In total, Barwegan took part in 5 games. His referee teammates included Calgary's Drew Fisher and Quebec's Lies Arfa. For these stories and more, you can visit our website, myvagervillenow.com.
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4: Time for a look at your forecast. Mainly sunny today. Wind from the northwest at 30 on our way to a high of 23 with the humidex. That'll feel like 25. UV index of 6 or high. Partly cloudy this evening with a 30% chance of overnight showers, low of 9. Then tomorrow, mix of sun and cloud, a high of 19.
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You're on the Ranch, 106.5 High Valley and Fools, getting 7 o'clock started here on this Wednesday. Time for us to take a closer look at this day in country music, all the happenings from August the 5th. Born on this day in 1934 was Vern Gosden, nicknamed The Voice by his peers. He had 19 top 10 solo hits on the country charts from the late 70s through the early 90s, including three number ones, I Can Tell by the Way You Dance, Set 'Em Up Joe, and I'm Still Crazy. Gosden passed away in April of 2009. It was on this day in 1940 in Lakeland, Florida, that Bobby Braddock was born. The country music songwriter and record producer was a member of the Country Music Hall of Fame and the Nashville Songwriters Hall of Fame. Braddock has contributed numerous hit songs during more than 40 years in the industry, including 13 number one hits, one of which was Tammy Wynette's D-I-V-O-R-C-E. And it was on this day in 1968 that in Montreal, Quebec, Canada, Terry Clark was born. The Canadian country music singer and songwriter has scored over 20 singles, including six number ones. If I Were You, Poor, Poor, Pitiful Me, Emotional Girl, and In My Next Life, all of which topped the country charts here in Canada. It all happened on this day in country music. And to celebrate Terry Clark, we've got her up next. I Just Want to Be Mad for a While. You're listening to The Ranch.

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3: couple of very special guests joining us in studio today. We've got Roxy and Shelby from Summer Swim Camp right around the corner. We've got some big news for this. So first off, for those who don't know, ladies, Summer Swim Camp, what is it?
4: It is basically a full week of crafts and games and swimming. We do swim lessons in the morning and free time in the afternoon, so they're in the pool two times a day. And we have theme days for the kids, and the kids ranges from 8 to 12 years old.
5: If anyone is interested, we can up the age to 12. However, there is a little bit more of an age gap there, so again, we are trying to keep it at 11, but our parents are interested in putting their 12-year-olds in, absolutely.
3: All right, and when is this all taking place?
5: August the 17th to the 21st, so it runs Monday to Friday, and it is from 9 a.m. until 4 p.m.
3: Fantastic. So if anybody's listening out there and the kids want to get involved, how do they go about doing that?
5: They can call the pool, so 780-632-6403, and they just need to give their child's information and make payment, and then they're good to go.
3: Fantastic. And what are you hoping the kids take away from this swim camp?
5: I think that as long as they have fun, because it is a week of fun, Shelby and Nathan and Jade will be the instructors for the week, and they are very busy with the kids. So as long as they have fun and go away and come back again next year.
3: Fantastic. And you know, just so the parents know a little bit more, what are some of the things you guys will be focusing on?
4: Swim lessons in the morning. So we'll split them up into three different groups, variant on their skill level. We'll work on some skills, and then of course lots of games to keep it fun and interesting, and then lots of crafts. We got treasure hunts and just themed games throughout each day. Outside time if the weather goes our way.
5: Yeah, everything will be run indoors. Shelby will be taking the kids outside, obviously, if weather is permitting, and they will be upstairs actually in the dance studio when they're not in the pool. So parents, when they come in, should sign their children in and make sure when they are picking them up that they come in and sign their children out.
3: Fantastic. Anything else you'd like our listeners to know about before swim camp kicks off later in August?
5: I would love to have everybody signed up before the first day of the summer swim camp. So if they could come in by the 14th of August would be the last day for registration, as we only do have a few more spots available. So come on down or call and get your kiddos registered.
3: Fantastic. Roxy, Shelby, thank you so much for dropping by, and look forward to a fantastic camp.
5: Thank you for having us.
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1: I'm Justin Goulet. The Vagerville Centennial Library continues to have a busy summer. In addition to regularly scheduled programming, the library is hosting a number of fun summer activities for people of all ages, including a special summer reading program. Assistant manager for the library, Kathy Osenchuk, says the program is intended to keep kids reading throughout the summer months.
2: We have a summer reading program that'll run till the end of August. And this year's theme is Carried Away, Read, Explore, Soar. Online registration is now in place. So register and log your reading time for a chance to win a prize or multiple prizes, because there's prizes from Vagerville Centennial Library and there's also prizes available from Northern Lights Library System.
1: For more details on what's happening at the Vagerville Centennial Library for the rest of the summer, you can visit their Facebook page or website at vagervillelibrary.ab.ca. And an Alberta man is reflecting on a special experience. Michael Barwegan is a math teacher at Colhurst High School in Lethbridge County. He's also a professional soccer referee and was part of an all-Canadian trio who officiated at the recent World Cup. Barwegan says it was a surreal experience and the atmosphere was incredible.
3: The spectacle of everything, like, you know, you have the pre-match ceremony where you're walking out and it's like, holy crap, this is like that moment where you're like, this is kind of cool. And, you know, the music's playing, you got the anthems and, you know, everything. And you're just taking all of that in. And, you know, part of that is like enjoying that moment and then being able to control yourself immediately afterwards. Cause, oh man, now you're a professional and you got to do a job for 90 plus minutes or so.
1: In total, Barwegan took part in 5 games. His referee teammates included Calgary's Drew Fisher and Quebec's Lies Arfa. 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
7: Time for a look at your forecast. Mainly sunny today. Wind from the northwest at 30 on our way to a high of 23 with the humidex. That'll feel like 25. UV index of 6 or high. Partly cloudy this evening with a 30% chance of overnight showers. Low of 9. Then tomorrow, mix of sun and cloud, a high of 19.
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Better Me for You. That is Max McNown, and you're on the Ranch 106.5. The Big JD with you on this opening day for the Vegreville Country Fair. Going to be a fun morning for sure. The parade kicking things off at 11 a.m. today, and then the fairgrounds opening up at noon. Going to be a fun time. Don't forget night number one for Chariots and Chuck Wagons as well. We will have coverage of Championship Sunday with the Chuck Wagons. Remember that our broadcast taking place Sunday afternoon with the Chuck Wagons. That's when you can catch the APCCA right here on the Ranch.

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0: Tim and the Glory Boys right there with Float, Old Dominion as well. I was on a boat that day. You're listening to The Ranch 106.5, 10 minutes shy of 8 o'clock. Local news, sports, and weather all headed your way at the top of the hour. 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
1: I'm Justin Goulet. The Vagerville Centennial Library continues to have a busy summer. In addition to regularly scheduled programming, the library is hosting a number of fun summer activities for people of all ages, including a special summer reading program. Assistant manager for the library, Kathy Osenchuk, says the program is intended to keep kids reading throughout the summer months.
2: We have a summer reading program that'll run till the end of August, and this year's theme is Carried Away, Read, Explore, Soar. Online registration is now in place, so register and log your reading time for a chance to win a prize or multiple prizes, because there's prizes from Vagerville Centennial Library, and there's also prizes available from Northern Lights Library System.
1: For more details on what's happening at the Vagerville Centennial Library for the rest of the summer, you can visit their Facebook page or website at vagervillelibrary.ab.ca. And an Alberta man is reflecting on a special experience. Michael Barwegan is a math teacher at Colhurst High School in Lethbridge County. He's also a professional soccer referee and was part of an all-Canadian trio who officiated at the recent World Cup. Barwegan says it was a surreal experience and the atmosphere was incredible.
3: The spectacle of everything, like, you know, you have the pre-match ceremony where you're walking out and it's like, holy crap, this is like that moment where you're like, this is kind of cool. And, you know, the music's playing, you got the anthems and, you know, everything. And you're just taking all of that in. And, you know, part of that is like enjoying that moment and then being able to control yourself immediately afterwards. Cause, oh man, now you're a professional and you got to do a job for 90 plus minutes or so.
1: In total, Barwegan took part in 5 games. His referee teammates included Calgary's Drew Fisher and Quebec's Lies Arfa. For these stories and more, you can visit our website, myvagervillenow.com.
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4: Let's take a look at your forecast. Sunny today, wind from the northwest at 30, on our way to a high of 23. We have the humidex that'll feel more like 25, and we see a UV index of 6 or high. Partly cloudy into the evening hours, 30% chance of overnight showers, and a low of 9 degrees. Tomorrow, a mix of sun and cloud will get up to a high of 19.
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0: We've come to the conclusion there's never too much country.
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0: That's Kane Brown and a woman kickstarting the hour, all right here on the Ranch 106.5. You got the big JD with you on your Wednesday. Happy birthday wishes for today going out to Carrie Ann Pesaruk of Two Hills County. Best wishes for a great day and a fabulous year to come. Love from Mom, Dad, and Billy. They just sent in a text message, wanted to wish you a happy birthday, Carrie Ann. So hopefully your day going well and you're setting ready for what should be a fun day ahead. Going to be a pretty nice day weather-wise ahead, that's for sure. We're looking for sunshine, a high of 23, partly cloudy into the evening. Could see some showers overnight, low of 9, then a mix of sun and cloud tomorrow with a high of 19. Not too bad at all. Normal high this time of year is 23. Record high for this day, 34. That was back in 1998. Meanwhile, your record low from 2009, we were at 0.
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0: That's Jordan Davis and Turn This Truck Around, 106.5 The Ranch. The Big JD here with you, and a happy Wednesday going out to you. Oh, a fun one for us today as we kick off another Vagrerville Country Fair. It is going to be a ton of fun, plenty of great stuff scheduled for day number one. It all starts with the parade, and that'll get underway in less than 3 hours' time now. 11 a.m. start time for the parade. Fairgrounds open at 12. You've got farm games happening at the band shell, the kids' mini tractor pull at the grandstand. Escape City opens free with admission from 2 to 8 p.m. today. Band shell entertainment with some live shows. The opening ceremonies officially hitting the grandstand at 4:30. Then at 5, you've got the APCCA chariot races. The kids' fun zone goes until 6. At 7, the chuck wagon races at the grandstand. And you've got the marketplace open till 8, exhibit hall till 9. The wristband use ends at 11 p.m., so plenty of time to get your midway fix in. It's all going down day number one at the Vagrerville Country Fair and all down at the Ag Society grounds. It's going to be a heck of a lot of fun. I'm going to be down there a little later on, live on location from 12 to 4, so I hope we'll see you out there for day number one. It's going to be a great time, and looks like we've got some great weather for it as well. Calling for sunshine and a high of 23 today.
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1: I'm Justin Goulet. The Vagerville Centennial Library continues to have a busy summer. In addition to regularly scheduled programming, the library is hosting a number of fun summer activities for people of all ages, including a special summer reading program. Assistant manager for the library, Kathy Osenchuk, says the program is intended to keep kids reading throughout the summer months.
2: We have a summer reading program that'll run till the end of August. And this year's theme is Carried Away, Read, Explore, Soar. Online registration is now in place. So register and log your reading time for a chance to win a prize or multiple prizes, because there's prizes from Vagerville Centennial Library and there's also prizes available from Northern Lights Library System.
1: For more details on what's happening at the Vagerville Centennial Library for the rest of the summer, you can visit their Facebook page or website at vagervillelibrary.ab.ca. And an Alberta man is reflecting on a special experience. Michael Barwegan is a math teacher at Colhurst High School in Lethbridge County. He's also a professional soccer referee and was part of an all-Canadian trio who officiated at the recent World Cup. Barwegan says it was a surreal experience and the atmosphere was incredible.
3: The spectacle of everything, like, you know, you have the pre-match ceremony where you're walking out and it's like, holy crap, this is like that moment where you're like, this is kind of cool. And, you know, the music's playing, you got the anthems and, you know, everything. And you're just taking all of that in. And, you know, part of that is like enjoying that moment and then being able to control yourself immediately afterwards. Because, oh man, now you're a professional and you got to do a job for 90 plus minutes or so.
1: In total, Barwegan took part in 5 games. 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
4: Let's take a look at your forecast. Sunny today, wind from the northwest at 30, on our way to a high of 23. We have the humidex that'll feel more like 25, and we see a UV index of 6 or high. Partly cloudy into the evening hours, 30% chance of overnight showers, and a low of 9 degrees. Tomorrow, a mix of sun and cloud will get up to a high of 19.
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0: Every Little Thing from Russell Dickerson and Be By You, new one from Luke Combs on the Ranch, 106.5, and it is that time on a Wednesday morning, time for a look at the stranger side of life. Yes, our news of the weird, and it comes to us today from Granite Mountain in Montana, where David Cifaldi was making headlines. The 32-year-old was hiking the mountain when he tripped over a rock and managed to impale himself with one of his hiking poles. Not only that, he then managed to hike the 10 miles back with the pole through his side. Thankfully, he's an ER nurse, so he managed to assess his wounds, determined that because there was no blood and that he could still take deep breaths, that he was in good enough shape to get himself to safety. He had a couple of friends with him. One radioed ahead for help and walked ahead to warn other hikers on the trail, especially those with children, about the gnarly sight they were about to see. The other friend walked behind him to watch for further signs of injury. All told, the trek took about 6.5 hours, but he was in good enough spirits to joke around with his friends, saying they started making shish kebab jokes, and by the end they were calling me Bob on the way out. Now, thankfully, it looks like he's going to be just okay after some surgery done at the hospital in Billings, the very hospital where he works. So good news for David Cifaldi. He's got a new nickname now and a story to tell for the rest of your life. Definitely worthy of being on today's News of the Weird.
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95, that's Bradley Hale, a song made and played here in Canada, all a part of your Wednesday morning and all on the ranch, 106.5, 15 minutes shy of 9 o'clock, news, sports, weather, and the trading post all headed your way in the next hour. If you've got anything to buy, sell, trade, or give away, your chance to get your listings on the air and out to the community coming up in just a jiffy. Before that, though, we still got some great tunes. John Party's on the way. And Alan Jackson up next. This is Country Boy. 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

I'm a country boy, I got a four-wheel drive. 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
1: I'm Justin Goulet. The Vagerville Centennial Library continues to have a busy summer. In addition to regularly scheduled programming, the library is hosting a number of fun summer activities for people of all ages, including a special summer reading program. Assistant Manager for the library, Kathy Osenchuk, says the program is intended to keep kids reading throughout the summer months.
2: We have a summer reading program that'll run till the end of August, and this year's theme is Carried Away, Read, Explore, Soar. Online registration is now in place, so register and log your reading time for a chance to win a prize or multiple prizes, because there's prizes from Vagerville Centennial Library, and there's also prizes available from Northern Lights Library System.
1: For more details on what's happening at the Vagerville Centennial Library for the rest of the summer, you can visit their Facebook page or website at vagervillelibrary.ab.ca. And an Alberta man is reflecting on a special experience. Michael Barwegan is a math teacher at Colhurst High School in Lethbridge County. He's also a professional soccer referee and was part of an all-Canadian trio who officiated at the recent World Cup. Barwegan says it was a surreal experience and the atmosphere was incredible.
3: The spectacle of everything, like, you know, you have the pre-match ceremony where you're walking out and it's like, holy crap, this is like that moment where you're like, this is kind of cool. And, you know, the music's playing, you got the anthems and, you know, everything. And you're just taking all of that in. And, you know, part of that is like enjoying that moment and then being able to control yourself immediately afterwards. Cause, oh man, now you're a professional and you got to do a job for 90 plus minutes or so.
1: In total, Barwegan took part in 5 games. His referee teammates included Calgary's Drew Fisher and Quebec's Lies Arfa. For these stories and more, you can visit our website, myvagervillenow.com.
0: Vagerville weather.
4: Taking a look at your forecast, mainly sunny today. Wind out of the northwest at 30 with a high of 23. Humidex to make that feel like 25 and a UV index of 6 or high. Partly cloudy into the evening, a 30% chance of overnight showers, and a low of 9 degrees. That leads into a mix of sun and cloud on Thursday. We'll see a high of 19.
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4: 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That'll do it for me on this Wednesday. I've been Jeff Dick. Hope you have yourself a wonderful day ahead. We hope to catch you a little later on, day one of the Vagreville Country Fair, taking place at the fairgrounds today.
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0: Remember the winter that was, followed by the spring that wasn't?
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0: Summer sizzles
1: on the ranch.

after 10 o'clock with Brett Kissel with Cowboys and Dreamers. It's Tanya here with you on the day shift and hoping that you're enjoying your day so far. Coming up, got a great story to tell you about that will tug at your heart. After losing his grandmother, one teenager just couldn't bring himself to sell her belongings. And I'm going to tell you what he did with them. But first, we're going to have more music for you, including from Kane Brown with What Ifs on the Ranch.

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Tennille Arts with Give It To Me Straight on the Ranch. Tandy here with you during the day shift. Now, I was telling you about the story, and I saw the pictures, and I'm like, man, how cool is this? So after losing his grandmother, one teenager just couldn't bring himself to sell her belongings. Instead, he turned part of his family home into what's now called the Nana Cave, filled with her favorite chair, photos, decorations, and keepsakes, so her memory could live on every day. So it got me thinking, of course, myself being a new grandmother, which I'm pretty proud about, by the way. You know, so many of us have something from a parent or maybe a grandparent that means more than money ever could. And I can tell you this, years ago, my dad got this gold bracelet and he had it for years. And then my dad passed away and my mom gave it to me. She's like, keep it, you know, do whatever you need to do with it, but you can keep it. And I'm like, okay. So I kept it. And then I let my husband wear it for a while. And then I kind of put it away. And once I had my son, Gary, I said, I'm going to give it to Gary when he turns 21. Well, sure enough, that's exactly what I did. And now that he's almost 27, he still has the bracelet. And he had it on actually not that long ago. He's like, Mom, look, I have Papa's bracelet on. I'm like, yeah, but he's like, it's too big. Papa must have had a big wrist. I'm like, yeah, your grandfather was 6'5" and he was a big man. So he's like, I have to get a link taken out to wear it, but he's pretty proud of it. And I'm happy that he has it. And hopefully maybe someday he'll also pass it on to his own children, or he has a daughter now. So maybe he'll pass it on to her. I don't know what he's going to do with it, but I told him he can either keep it or do whatever he needs to do with it. But he's like, no, Mom. He goes, I'm gonna keep it. I said, okay, that's all good with me. So maybe just a little memento of maybe your grandparents. I thought that was kind of cool how that kid, and in the pictures too, it actually looks like her house. He has, you know, her chair and all her pictures up and just little decorations and such. I thought that was pretty special. Let's continue with Dallas Smith with Good Time Goes on the Ranch.

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Sugarland with Already Gone on 106.5 The Ranch. Hey, the Vegreville County Fair is making a return starting today right up until the 9th. Of course, this is Vegreville's biggest summer event with a ton of activities scheduled, including a parade, fireworks, chuck wagon and chariot races, beer gardens, a midway and much more. You can purchase your tickets at the Vegreville Agriculture Society office, and more details can be found on their Facebook page and on their website as well. 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
1: Turn it up, son. All right, boy. 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Oh, she put her beard down. Here she comes, here she comes. 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

0: Trace Adkins starting our 11 o'clock hour here on the ranch. Coming up after getting the full security treatment on my trip to BC. Well, this caught my attention. Airports are now testing new technology to help speed up those long security lines. Gonna tell you more about it coming up. Might be good news. Here's James Barker Band with After Dark on the ranch.
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That's the Washboard Union with Doc Rock on the ranch. Tandy here with you during the day shift. Now, I was telling you about my little experience there last week, about my experience at the airport. It seems like I always get singled out every single time. And it's always at the Calgary airport for some darn reason. And now they have these new machines there. And they actually look like MRI machines. I was actually surprised when I went there last week. And I'm like, you guys got new machines? And the lady's like, yeah, we got some new machines. I'm like, that's cool. So anyway, so that's fine. So I put my stuff, you know, in your little bucket, like you're, you know, how they scan things through. And they're like, oh, you've been randomly selected. I'm like, oh, right on. I can't wait for this. So I get into that little scanner thing, put my arms up. They scan me. Oh, didn't do it right. We need to do it again. Okay, no problem. And then sure enough, they had to give me a little frisk. Ah, that was a good time. But anyway, I guess now airports are testing new technology to help speed up those long security lines, which I thought was very good. Things like facial recognition, smarter screening systems, and even letting some travelers book a time to go through security are all being looked at to make the process a little less stressful. So if you ever stood in one of those winding airport lines, especially at the Toronto airport, I don't know if you've been there, but my goodness, those long lineups are nuts. I'm just going to say that. The crazy, crazy, crazy at the Toronto airport. So, you know, if you're wondering to make your flight, you're probably going to be cheering these ideas on. I kind of like that. Facial recognition, all that kind of stuff. That might be a good idea, especially, you know, on those long lineups, and especially when you're transferring from, you know, when you have to go through extra security to go into a different country as well. Sometimes that's a pain, too. I went to Africa there a few years ago and had to do the same thing. I don't know how many times I had to go through security. I'm like, why are we doing this again? It's a little redundant there. I think I had to go through like two or three scanners when I was in Ethiopia at the airport there. It was just, yeah. Anyway, I'm really happy that we're in Canada and you only have to go through it once. Let's continue with more music for you from Tim McGraw with Shotgun Rider.

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That's coming up August 21st through the 23rd. 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

0: the recent World Cup. Barwegan says it was a surreal experience and the atmosphere was incredible.
1: The spectacle of everything, like, you know, you have the pre-match ceremony where you're walking out and it's like, holy crap, this is like that moment where you're like, this is kind of cool. And, you know, the music's playing, you got the anthems and, you know, everything. And you're just taking all of that in. And, you know, part of that is like enjoying that moment and then being able to control yourself immediately afterwards. Cause, oh man, now you're a professional and you got to do a job for 90 plus minutes or so.
0: In total, Barwegan took part in 5 games. His referee teammates included Calgary's Drew Fisher and Quebec's Lies Arfa. 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
3: Vegreville weather.
4: Taking a look at your forecast, mainly sunny today. Wind out of the northwest at 30 with a high of 23. Humidex to make that feel like 25 and a UV index of 6 or high. Partly cloudy into the evening, a 30% chance of overnight showers and a low of 9 degrees. That leads into a mix of sun and cloud on Thursday. We'll see a high of 19.
5: I'm Craig Lester and this is Rural Roots Canada. BASF is celebrating 30 years of Invigor Hybrid Canola with a new partnership that's giving back to Canadian agriculture. The company has teamed up with Saskatchewan-based Prairie Proud to launch a limited edition apparel collection. It includes hoodies, t-shirts, and hats, with all proceeds going to the Do More Agriculture Foundation to support mental health in agriculture. BASF Senior Brand Manager Mark Albert says Prairie Proud was a natural choice.
6: Really rooted in local community, hard work, and giving back in the places where they work. The founder, Cole Thorpe, is from the East Central Saskatchewan and really does have a long-rooted history in agriculture. And the company Prairie Proud really has a lot of strong values that Invigor Canola in Western Canada also shares.
5: Albert says supporting the Do More Agriculture Foundation made perfect sense because BASF already works with the organization to help raise awareness around mental health in farming.
6: Do More Ag is a really great organization bringing more awareness and attention to mental health in agriculture, something that is really important to the industry. You know, there's a lot of hard, tough hours spent by farmers across the prairies, and organizations like Do More Ag that provide that platform to talk, reach out if you are struggling is really, really important.
5: The limited edition apparel is available through Prairie Proud's online store. I'm Craig Lester, and this is Rural Roots Canada.
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10: 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And corn is down $2 at $2.99 per metric ton. In the milling wheat market, September Minneapolis futures added 4.5 cents at $6.89, with local hard red spring bid for August movement at $8.15 per bushel. 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In the pulse markets, nearby red lentil prices are trading at 22 cents per pound and yellow peas are steady at $7.50. 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
13: The 2026 Battle of the Foothills is wrapped, and at the end of the day, Chad Fike would win his second WPCA title, becoming the 2026 Battle of the Foothills champion. Now, according to Fike, he didn't expect the race to go as it did, as he was up against some really fierce competitors, including Jason Glass,

0: Luke Tournier, and Chance Benzmiller.
1: I don't know if it's really set in. I guess the horses worked unbelievable. I honestly didn't expect the race to play out like it did, but they worked perfectly, and we were able to jump to the front end. Those are two tough guys to turn, Jason and Chance. So we're just happy to get the front end, and that's what we needed.
0: Fike, along with the other 35 drivers on the WPCA Tour, will now head to Strathmore for the Strathmore Stampede, which starts on Friday and runs till Monday. This is the WPCA Race Report presented by VisitLethbridge.com.
2: This is your feeder and stalker report for Wednesday, August 5th. 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Across the province, but mostly in central Alberta, on Tuesday, steers 900 pounds plus, 452 to 462, 8 to 9, 477 to 508, 7 to 8, 525 to 544, 6 to 7, 550 to 597. Heifers 900 pounds plus, 390 to 420, 8 to 9, 420 to 470, 7 to 8, 482 to 502, 6 to 7, 515 to 566, 5 to 6, 575 to 605, 4 to 5, 610 to 635. On a light test of the market, cow-calf pairs traded up to $6,100 per pair. This is Megan Connors with CanFax reporting for the Alberta Beef Producers.
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0: That is Josh Stumpf and Highway Money. You're listening to The Ranch 106.5. Hello, hello, a good afternoon to you. The Big JD live on location for day number one of the Extreme Kubota Vegreville Country Fair. We are thrilled to be down here at the Ag Society grounds. Things just getting underway. We've had the parade already this morning. The fairgrounds now officially open, so your chance to come on down and enjoy day number one. It's a gorgeous day for the fair. Some cooler temperatures, got a nice cool breeze, still seeing plenty of sunshine, and there's a whole lot to do on day number one, from entertainment at the band shell and the grandstand to hitting up the midway to taking a look at some of those great food trucks and getting your belly full of some absolutely delicious fair food. It's all on, it's all right now, and it's all at the Ag Society grounds. Come on down. We're going to be here live on location until 4 o'clock, live for The Ranch 106. I'm Jeff Dick.
1: Josh Stumpf with Highway Money, starting our 12 o'clock hour here on The Ranch. How you doing? It's Tanny here with you during the day shift. Now, I saw this on Facebook and I was like, are you kidding me? I saw this video where this guy, basically in a Spider-Man outfit, decides to save the day in traffic. I'm going to tell you more about it coming up. But first, let's continue with Sarah Evans, Suds in the Bucket on The Ranch.

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were harder mine. That's John Party. All right, here on the ranch, 106.5. You got the big JD with you on your beautiful Wednesday.

0: It's day number one down here at the Extreme Kubota of Aigreville Country Fair, and we're having ourselves a great kickoff. The sun is shining, perfect day for you to come on out and enjoy day number one here at the fair. Plenty going on. Remember this year, brand new, the Mobile Escape City. That's going to open up around 2 p.m., so an escape room right here on the grounds. Then, of course, there's always great entertainment at the band shell. That'll start at 1 o'clock. We got the kids' farm games at 1:45. Justin Hambidge on the stage. 2:45, the Highway 14 band will be performing. Of course, the grandstand is going to be full of great times today, from the official opening ceremonies to the APCCA chariots and chuck wagons. They're day number one. It all starts today and all down here at the Vague Ag Society grounds. It is your Extreme Kubota Vagreville Country Fair, day number one. We're thrilled to be here live on location for the ranch. I'm Jeff Dick.
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Owen Ringling with Love Hate Love on the Ranch. Now, earlier I was telling you about this story, about how this might be my favorite feel-good story today. I saw it online and I was like, okay, I gotta tell you about this. So a guy dressed as Spider-Man was heading home from work when he noticed someone in a wheelchair having trouble crossing a busy intersection. Of course, he jumped out, got him safely across the street, then hurried back into his vehicle before traffic started moving again. And just goes to show, sometimes real heroes don't wear capes. They wear Spider-Man suits. Now, the clip is all over Facebook. I've seen it on TikTok as well. It's a great scene. It just looks like it comes right out of a movie. Something that you would see out of a movie, like a Spider-Man movie. So maybe you've seen it. I thought it was pretty cool. And good for that guy for helping out that person to get across the sidewalk. Here's Hardy with Favorite Country Song on the Ranch.

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0: Little Thomas Rhett for you. Angels don't always have wings. You're listening to The Ranch 106.5, and the Big JB here with you on day number one of the Extreme Kubota Vegreville Country Fair. We're having a lot of fun down here on day number one. Make sure you bring the kids. It's a perfect day to walk the midway. Sun shining, got a nice cool breeze. Your chance to take in some of these great rides, the great food trucks we've got happening. Of course, that's just a taste of what's happening here this week and this weekend as well. We've got great entertainment lined up all the way through. Don't forget the official opening ceremonies will take place later this afternoon on the grandstand, 4:30 for that. Then at 5 o'clock, the drivers of the APCCA will take over. Chariots at 5, chuck wagons set for 7 p.m., all happening at the Weeb Insurance Grandstand right here at the Veg Ag Society grounds. It is going to be a heck of a day number one you do not want to miss. So come on down, day number one here at the Ag Society grounds for the Vegreville Country Fair, live on location for The Ranch. I'm Jeff Dick.
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I Can't Love You Anymore. That's Ella Langley and Morgan Wallen teaming up to help kickstart 4 o'clock, pardon me, 1 o'clock. The Big JD here live on location. We are hanging out at the Vegreville Ag Society grounds where, yes, it is day number one of the Extreme Kubota Vegreville Country Fair, and an absolutely perfect day for day number one. Sun shining, we've got a nice breeze happening, a great chance for you to come on down, walk the midway, take in some of that fantastic food. We've got a lot of great food trucks set up out here. A lot of choices for you, whatever your palate may be. Take the kids for a walk up and down the midway. We got the rides, we got the games, a lot of fun happening there. Right now we've got the kids farm games taking place at the band shell. It's going to be a hub of entertainment today at 1:45. Justin Hambidge will be performing. 2:45, remember, the Highway 14 band will be there as well. It's all a part of the festivities here at the Vegreville Ag Society grounds, day number one of the country fair, live on location for the ranch. I'm Jeff Dick.

Braden King with We Got Beer on the Ranch just after 1 o'clock. Now, if you grew up watching the evening news, chances are that Lloyd Robertson was part of your home. And the legendary Canadian broadcaster has passed away at the age of 92. Got to tell you more about it coming up. But first, here's Ella Langley, Loving Life Again on the Ranch.

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0: entertainment. You've got it locked on 106.5. That was Riley Green. And Think As You Drunk. Also heard from Justin Moore in that set. Letting the Night Roll. And we are rolling through day number one here at the Extreme Kubota of Aigleville Country Fair. A lot of fun to be had. Remember this evening, a lot of fun going down at the grandstand from the opening ceremonies at 4:30. To the APCCA Chariot Races at 5, Chuck Wagons at 7, and it's just day number one. 5 days of fun kicking off today here in Vegreville. This is going to be the place to be over the next 5 days, so make sure you make plans to get to the Ag Society grounds. A whole lot of fun for every member of the family. 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
1: Riley Green with Think As You Drunk on the Ranch. Now, earlier I was telling you about, if you grew up watching the evening news, well, chances are that you've probably seen Lloyd Robertson. He was part of your home, the legendary Canadian broadcaster.

passed away yesterday at the age of 92. And for decades, he was a steady, trusted voice through the biggest stories in our country's history. He retired from CTV National News in 2011 after an incredible career and leaves behind his wife, Nancy, of 70 years, 4 daughters, 7 grandchildren, and a legacy that shaped Canadian journalism. So rest in peace, Lloyd. Here's Sully Burrows with Put It On Me on the Ranch.

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Kevin Dakin, brand new truck on 106.5 The Ranch. That's got to be it for me. I hope you have a great rest of your day. I'll be back again tomorrow just after 10. Here's Stella Lefty with Boston on 106.5 The Ranch. On a train.

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You're listening to The Ranch 106.5. Good girl, that one from Carrie Underwood. We got girls and boys aligning the entire midway here. It's day number one of the Extreme Kubota Vegreville Country Fair, and a little something for everybody. Make sure you come on out. It's a perfect day for the fair. You can't ask for much better weather. Taking a look at the midway, some great rides set up this year. Something for the smaller kids, something for the bigger kids. And of course, you've got food alleys. So many great choices from food trucks. You're going to definitely find something that's going to fill that tummy. You've got great entertainment options all the way throughout as well, from the band shell to the grandstand. And of course, you don't want to miss tonight's opening ceremonies. That's taking place at 4:30 at the grandstand, all a part of day number one here at the Extreme Kubota Vegreville Country Fair. We're going to be live on location all 5 days. And don't forget, we'll also be bringing you live coverage of Championship Sunday when it comes to the chuck wagon races. We'll have those broadcast as well, all right here on The Ranch 106.

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Wednesday afternoon and all right here on the ranch, 106.5. That is Shaboozy and Cowgirl kicking off the hour. Hello, welcome to your 2 o'clock. You got the big JD here with you live on location. And we are hanging out at the Vegreville Ag Society grounds, having a lot of fun here on day number one of the Extreme Kubota Vegreville Country Fair. Hard to believe it's just day number one, but we've got 5 days of fun planned throughout the Ag Society grounds and a whole lot going on here on the first day. Make sure you make plans to come on down, bring the kids. The Midway is in full swing. Got the games, the rides, the food, everything you need right there. And of course, night number one of action at the APCCA. Chariots and Chuck Wagons getting ready to take center stage as well. All just a part of the first of 5 days of action here in Vegreville. The Ag Society grounds will be the place to be. Live on location for the Ranch 106, I'm Jeff Dick.

Lots of rain and storms have been having lately. Think it's ever going to end? No, probably not. I think this is the summer. The summer is just rain and storms. Going to get some rain today. Going to get rain tomorrow as well. Yesterday, we had a little downpour. Also, some thunder lightning yesterday. Saw some cracks in the sky. Went a little boom bang. I don't like storms. I'm not a big fan. They really kind of stress me out. It's just like, make me a bit anxious. I don't know. I don't like the thunder lightning. Rain is okay. I like the sound of the rain, hitting the window as you fall asleep, that kind of sound. That's really nice. I don't like the thunder lightning. Not at all. But I thought today we could talk about what would you say is a little thing that stresses you out? Because for me, it's storms. I don't like storms. Nothing's going to happen. It's fine. Everything's fine. But it's just, I'd rather there never be any storms ever again. Little thing that stresses you out. Maybe it's your alarm clock in the morning. Oh, trust me. That stressed me out this morning. I actually slept through it a few times.

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3: couple of very special guests joining us in studio today. We've got Roxy and Shelby from Summer Swim Camp right around the corner. We've got some big news for this. So first off, for those who don't know, ladies, Summer Swim Camp, what is it?
4: It is basically a full week of crafts and games and swimming. We do swim lessons in the morning and free time in the afternoon, so they're in the pool two times a day. And we have theme days for the kids, and the kids ranges from 8 to 12 years old.
5: If anyone is interested, we can up the age to 12. However, there is a little bit more of an age gap there, so again, we're trying to keep it at 11, but our parents are interested in putting their 12-year-olds in, absolutely.
3: All right, and when is this all taking place?
5: August the 17th to the 21st, so it runs Monday to Friday, and it is from 9 a.m. until 4 p.m.
3: Fantastic. So if anybody's listening out there and the kids want to get involved, how do they go about doing that?
5: They can call the pool, so 780-632-6403, and they just need to give their child's information and make payment, and then they're good to go.
3: Fantastic. And what are you hoping the kids take away from this swim camp?
5: I think that as long as they have fun, because it is a week of fun, Shelby and Nathan and Jade will be the instructors for the week, and they are very busy with the kids. So as long as they have fun and go away and come back again next year.
3: Fantastic. And you know, just so the parents know a little bit more, what are some of the things you guys will be focusing on?
4: Swim lessons in the morning, so we'll split them up into three different groups. Variant on their skill level. We'll work on some skills, and then of course lots of games to keep it fun and interesting, and then lots of crafts. We got treasure hunts and just themed games throughout each day. Outside time if the weather goes our way.
5: Yeah, everything will be run indoors. Shelby will be taking the kids outside, obviously, if weather is permitting, and they will be upstairs actually in the dance studio when they're not in the pool. So parents, when they come in, should sign their children in and make sure when they are picking them up that they come in and sign their children out.
3: Fantastic. Anything else you'd like our listeners to know about before swim camp kicks off later in August?
5: I would love to have everybody signed up before the first day of the summer swim camp. So if they could come in by the 14th of August would be the last day for registration, as we only do have a few more spots available. So come on down or call and get your kiddos registered.
3: Fantastic. Roxy, Shelby, thank you so much for dropping by, and look forward to a fantastic camp.
5: Thank you for having us.
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0: Sometimes there's a little thing, a tiny thing that kind of stresses you out. What would you say is that little thing?
1: I love her to death, wouldn't change anything about her, but my daughter.
0: Your daughter. Well, that's a little thing, a little short thing. Kids.
1: That girl.

0: has no fear, and she will jump off couches. 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She has no fear.
1: Uh-oh, the real world hasn't tainted her yet.
0: Exactly. I think I'm in for a doozy.
1: Taking naps on strangers' laps, that's an interesting one, though. Maybe she's a cat in a past life. That sounds very cat behavior. All right, let me know from you. Little thing that stresses you out.
2: I always get so nervous leaving voicemails. Halfway through, I forget my train of thought.
1: Yeah, I don't like leaving voicemails either. There's no redo button.

0: absolute classic right there from the Nitty Gritty Dirt Band, doing a little Fishing in the Dark, and you're listening to the Ranch 106. Jeff Dick with you on this Wednesday, and it's a big Wednesday here in Vegreville because it is day one of the Extreme Kubota Vegreville Country Fair, and man, oh man, we've had a fun one already. Some great entertainment at the band shell. We had the kids' farm games earlier on. We've got Justin Hambidge on stage. Don't forget, a little bit later on, the Highway 14 band are going to be hitting the stage. They're set to start at 2:45 here at the band shell. So a lot of fun still to come here. And, of course, the opening ceremonies will take place on the grandstand at around 4:30. Plenty of reason to come on down and enjoy day number one of the Vegreville Country Fair, brought to you by Extreme Kubota. It's all happening here at the Ag Society grounds, live on location for the ranch. I'm Jeff Dick.
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0: We're talking about the little things that stress you out. What is that thing that, well, a little stressful?
1: Buses.
0: Okay.
1: I'm okay with certain buses, but like other buses, I can't deal with it.
0: Okay, so what is it about buses that stresses you out?
1: The children.
0: Oh, okay, I think that's fair.
1: Oh, God, I hate it because I just hate all the children there because they are that loud. That noise-canceling headphones just don't do the trick.
0: So you don't like children, got it.
1: And then on top of all that, it's like 7 in the morning. I am not a morning person.
0: A little grumpy in the morning. I get that. We should just all be sleeping. That's the funniest snore I've ever heard, but I like it.
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1: You got it all right here on the ranch.
0: Songs for you.
1: So, Jeff, take along for the ride on your Wednesday. Thank you so much for joining us. We're live on location at the Vaborville X Society grounds. It is a fun one here. Day number one for the Extreme Kubota Vaborville Country Fair. Everything getting off the ground. We've had the midway, the rides in full swing. A lot of kids out enjoying that so far. Obviously, you've got some great food options here with all the food trucks that have made the stop in. Great games up and down the midway as well. And then, of course, you got the entertainment from the band shell to the grandstand. From great music to great action, we've got the APCCA Chuck Wagons and Chariots both going to be hitting the track here tonight. And I don't think you could have asked for better weather on day number one of the Vaborville Country Fair. So come on down and enjoy at the Ag Society grounds. It's the place to be for the next 5 days. Live on location for the ranch, I'm Jeff Dick.

0: So we've been chatting about little things that stress you out. What would you say that is? Over on the text line, got a message here that says, four-way stop signs. You just never know if people are going to respect how they're supposed to be done. Four ways. Yeah, I guess so. All right, let me know from you, little thing that stresses you out.
1: I live with anxiety disorder. So there's some days where I wake up, it's like, do I really want to face that person at work today?
0: Okay, so you're thinking of all the possible things that can go wrong.
1: Oh, yeah. Like, I'm a second guesser, too. So it's like, if I do this, this could happen. But if I don't do this, this could happen. Mine is a multiple choice test constantly.
0: And God forbid it's an all of the above kind of day.
1: Yeah.
0: So when you're in a particularly bad spot, you wake up and your brain's going through all the motions. How do you get yourself motivated for the day?
1: It's mostly just think you're saving up money so you can move somewhere better. It's like, hey, just think in like a month or so, you're going to do this, this, and this, or just stuff like that goes through my head.
0: Okay, so make yourself think about positive rewards, like all the money you'll be cashing in today by going to work, like cha-ching, good old $15 an hour. Hopefully you're making more than that. I really hope so. Otherwise, how do you survive these days?

0: Oh, who's cheating who? Alan Jackson wants to know. It's his version of the Charlie McClain classic, and it's all right here on the ranch. 106.5. You got the big JD with you on your Wednesday, day one of our Extreme Kubota Vegreville Country Fair. And what a day one it has been. The kids have had a great time already, from the parade to the midway in full swing. I've seen plenty of youngsters up and down the midway already putting in some laps on those wristbands. And not only the rides and the great food, but playing those games as well. We had some fun at the band show with some farm games for kids. That'll be taking place throughout the 5 days as well. Chances for kids and adults alike to make some money with some great games being played at the band shell. So remember to check that out each and every day. You never know what's going to be happening there. Live on location for The Ranch, I'm Jeff Dick.
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0: Talking about the little things that stress you out. What is it that stresses you out? Over on the text message, I got children. That's probably a pretty common one for a lot of people. Kids can really stress a person out. What stresses you out?
1: Punctuality. If I'm telling you I'm going to be there by 2, I'm there by 1:45. Usually when I'm waiting on someone else to make sure that I get somewhere on time, it always stresses me out going, okay, if this person doesn't hurry up, we're going to have issues.
0: I'm similar in that way too. I hate being late. So what was the situation where you did end up being late?
1: It was this morning.
0: Oh.
1: Yeah, I set my alarm and it was one of those things. I had been not feeling so great. So subconsciously, I turned off my alarm, sat back up. I said, oh, the sun's up. And I, oh, no, the sun's up.
0: Well, since you're always punctual, I'm sure no one at work was upset with you.
1: Oh, no. The people I called, they said, oh, no, we were just going to leave you alone because if you're late, you're late for a reason.

0: 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Madeandplayedincanada.ca.
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0: So earlier we were talking about things that stress you out, and we mentioned about being late, and now you're saying that you're always late.
1: Okay, so I'm literally late for everything.
0: Uh-oh.
1: The only thing I can always be on time for is to get the kids from school.
0: Okay, so you're always on time to pick up the kids, but what if it's like a hair appointment or a dentist appointment, nail appointment? Are you on time?
1: Oh, no. At least 5 minutes late, but I always send a text or a message. You know, I'm on my way, but I'm behind.
0: Are you married?
1: No.
0: No? Okay. So I was thinking, on your wedding day, do you think you're going to be late?
1: I'll be late. They'll be waiting at the altar for a little while and probably questioning their life.
0: So were you always a person like that? Like, you know, growing up, going to school, was being on time just difficult for you?
1: I feel like I just assume it takes me 15 minutes to get ready and then I can be on my way. But something always happens. I forget something at the house or whatever.
0: Yeah, there's always something. Or you're laying in bed and it's like, okay, 5 more minutes. Then 5 minutes becomes 10 minutes and 10 minutes becomes 15 minutes. And next thing you know, you're an hour late for work. It happens. All right, well, have a great day.
1: You too.
0: Thanks for calling.

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That is Lady A in Downtown. You're listening to The Ranch 106.5. We've got more of your favorites still to come, but our time together wrapping up on this Wednesday. I've been Jeff Dick. I hope you've enjoyed listening to the music as much as I've enjoyed playing it, and I hope you've had a whole lot of fun with us here on day one of the Extreme Kubota Vegreville Country Fair. We'll be right back here tomorrow bringing you the coverage of day two. Hope to see you out here on the Midway, enjoying some food, enjoying the music, and enjoying what should be another beautiful day. We'll catch you tomorrow, all right here. And don't forget, opening ceremonies happening in just a bit, 4:30 p.m. tonight at the Grandstand. Opening ceremonies set to take place. But that does it for me tonight. I've been Jeff Dick. Hope you've had a good one. Enjoy your Wednesday. We'll catch you back here tomorrow.

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1: I'm Cass Patterson. The Vagerville Centennial Library continues to have a busy summer. In addition to regularly scheduled programming, the library is hosting a number of fun summer activities for people of all ages, including a special summer reading program. Assistant manager for the library, Kathy Osinchuk, says the program is intended to keep kids reading throughout the summer months.
2: We have a summer reading program that'll run till the end of August. And this year's theme is Carried Away, Read, Explore, Soar. Online registration is now in place. So register and log your reading time for a chance to win a prize or multiple prizes, because there's prizes from Vagerville Centennial Library and there's also prizes available from Northern Lights Library System.
1: For more details on what's happening at the Vagerville Centennial Library for the rest of the summer, you can visit their Facebook page or website at vagervillelibrary.ab.ca. An Alberta man is reflecting on a special experience. Michael Barwagen is a math teacher at Colhurst High School in Lethbridge County. He's also a professional soccer referee and was part of an all-Canadian trio who officiated the recent World Cup. Barwagen says it is a surreal experience and the atmosphere was incredible.
3: The spectacle of everything, like, you know, you have the pre-match ceremony where you're walking out and it's like, holy crap, this is like that moment where you're like, this is kind of cool. And, you know, the music's playing, you got the anthems and, you know, everything. And you're just taking all of that in. And, you know, part of that is like enjoying that moment and then being able to control yourself immediately afterwards, because, oh, man, now you're a professional and you got to do a job for 90 plus minutes or so.
1: In total, Barwagen took part in 5 games. 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
6: Now the latest from Environment Canada. Partly cloudy this evening with a 30% chance of showers overnight. Wind from the west at 20, becoming northwest at 40. Some gusts hitting 60 overnight, a low of 9 degrees. For tomorrow, mix of sun and cloud, high of 19. Clear into the evening and a low of 7.
0: We've come to the conclusion there's never too much country.
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0: And this is where country music lives.
8: The Ranch.

0: chatting about the little things that stress you out. You know, for example, bad weather. That's a big one. But you know, to relieve stress, you just get a pet. Apparently, pets are great for relieving stress. You just kind of take a cat and you just start stroking the cat. You know, like in the villain movies where they do those evil laughs while the guy is just stroking the cat. Very calming. Anyways, let me know from you. Stress.
1: My neighbors.
0: What is it about your neighbors?
1: They don't shower. And I have to share a door with them. So, like, they never take trash out. And when they do, they literally don't use trash bags. They just throw their trash in the trash can.
0: And so you are not a fan of this.
1: My daughter's had more showers in a week than they've had in 2 years.
0: Ew, okay, that's nasty.
1: Bad.
0: So is the smell all around the house, or can you only smell them in one particular room?
1: If I open my bedroom windows, because they're right underneath me, the smell, if they have their windows open, it comes right up in my bedroom.
0: Ugh.
1: Yeah, it's horrible.
0: Maybe if you gave them a gift basket with garbage bags and a whole bunch of soap, they would get the message. Is that too passive aggressive?

0: from the prairies to the Pisanga, keeping you connected.
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1: 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Hard-working music for hard-working people. This is Where Country Lives. The Ranch.

0: drink around you.
1: So today we've been talking about the little things that stress you out. It doesn't seem like a big deal, but to you it's kind of a big deal. Anyways, what stresses you out? I have a friend I was talking to and she was telling me that one of the things that stresses her out is going into a convenience store, for example, walking around and then walking out without anything. So she always has to buy something if she walks into a convenience store. Okay, anyways, let me know. What stresses you out?
2: Professional sports stress me out.
1: Sports,
2: like
1: of course.
2: It's supposed to be calming and fun to watch. It's supposed to be a mind turn off, and you turn it on, and you're mad the whole time, and you're on the edge of your seat, and you're like, arr! And that's a mean sound, by the way, if you didn't know. And then you're happy at the end sometimes.
1: But you're a Maple Leafs fan, so usually you're not happy at the end.
2: Yeah, that's true. I'm usually very angry by the end. Maybe I need to find something else. Maybe that's why I'm so high strung.
1: Maybe you should learn how to crochet. That's calming.
2: Maybe I should. Knit one, purl three.
1: I don't know what any of that means. I just know there's yarn and little hooky things involved.
2: Perfect.

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7: What's up? It's Jake Owen.
0: This is where country lives.
1: The Ranch.

0: say so. So we've been talking about the little things that stress you out. And earlier we mentioned that crocheting is calming. But I got a message here that says crocheting is calming. Learning to crochet is aggravating. It takes practice to develop the muscle memory that enables you to stitch away without really thinking about it. Yeah, I could see how learning could be a little bit aggravating. All right, let me know. Little thing that stresses you out.
1: Well, I have a lot of things that stress me out, actually.
0: Okay, well, let's go through the list. What would you say is number one?
1: Probably having stuff under my nails.
0: This stuff under your nails?
1: Yeah, like dirt, food, a bunch of other stuff, because I have really long nails. It just annoys me and stresses me out.
0: How often do you clean your nails?
1: Every day.
0: So that's number one on the list of things that stress you out. What's number two?
1: Probably my sister.
0: Okay, that's a good one. What's number three?
1: Yeah, when my dogs are outside by themselves.
0: So when the dogs are outside by themselves, what stresses you out about that?
1: They go on the road.
0: Oh, yeah. Yeah, you may need a fence.
1: Yeah.
0: Or a leash.

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1: I'm Cass Patterson. The Vagerville Centennial Library continues to have a busy summer. In addition to regularly scheduled programming, the library is hosting a number of fun summer activities for people of all ages, including a special summer reading program. Assistant manager for the library, Kathy Osinchuk, says the program is intended to keep kids reading throughout the summer months.
2: We have a summer reading program that'll run till the end of August. And this year's theme is Carried Away, Read, Explore, Soar. Online registration is now in place. So register and log your reading time for a chance to win a prize or multiple prizes, because there's prizes from Vagerville Centennial Library and there's also prizes available from Northern Lights Library System.
1: For more details on what's happening at the Vagerville Centennial Library for the rest of the summer, you can visit their Facebook page or website at vagervillelibrary.ab.ca. An Alberta man is reflecting on a special experience. Michael Barwagen is a math teacher at Colhurst High School in Lethbridge County. He's also a professional soccer referee and was part of an all-Canadian trio who officiated the recent World Cup. Barwagen says it is a surreal experience and the atmosphere was incredible.
3: The spectacle of everything, like, you know, you have the pre-match ceremony where you're walking out and it's like, holy crap, this is like that moment where you're like, this is kind of cool. And, you know, the music's playing, you got the anthems and, you know, everything. And you're just taking all of that in. And, you know, part of that is like enjoying that moment and then being able to control yourself immediately afterwards, because, oh man, now you're a professional and you got to do a job for 90 plus minutes or so.
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1: The 2026 Battle of the Foothills is wrapped, and at the end of the day, Chad Fike would win his second WPCA title, becoming the 2026 Battle of the Foothills champion. Now, according to Fike, he didn't expect the race to go as it did, as he was up against some really fierce competitors, including Jason Glass, Luke Tournier, and Chance Benzmiller.
5: I don't know if it's really set in. I guess the horses worked unbelievable. I honestly didn't expect the race to play out like it did, but they worked perfectly, and we were able to jump to the front end. Those are two tough guys to turn, Jason and Chance. So we're just happy to get the front end, and that's what we needed.
1: Fike, along with the other 35 drivers on the WPCA Tour, will now head to Strathmore for the Strathmore Stampede, which starts on Friday and runs till Monday. This is the WPCA Race Report, presented by VisitLethbridge.com.
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6: Now the latest from Environment Canada. Partly cloudy this evening with a 30% chance of showers overnight. Wind from the west at 20, becoming northwest at 40. Some gusts hitting 60 overnight, a low of 9 degrees. For tomorrow, mix of sun and cloud, high of 19. Clear into the evening and a low of 7.
7: 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Fueled by Grant Miller Motors in Vagerville.
0: The Ranch.

0: talking about the little things that stress you out. What would you say is that little thing? For example, knowing there's a spider in my house. Not a big fan of that. I saw two spiders yesterday. I told the boyfriend to kill them. He said they're already dead. But I'm like, well, then get rid of them. And he's like, no, you get rid of them. And it became a thing. All right, let me know. What little thing stresses you out?
1: Walking on the sidewalk stresses me out so much, it's not even funny.
0: Walking on the sidewalk. So nighttime walking, daytime walking?
1: Anytime. Walking on the sidewalk on the side of a road freaks me right out.
0: Why?
1: I was hit by a car while walking.
0: Oh, well, that makes sense.
1: Yep. And grocery shopping with kids.
0: Okay, so if you had to rank them, which is worse?
1: It's about the same.
0: So what is it about grocery shopping with kids that stresses you out?
1: I have two kids. So it's not only the fact of going shopping with them, it's having them there with me while I'm shopping. Because you have to watch them and then you have to buy your stuff. But you can't because one's moving around and the other one's like jumping seats all the time. So it's like,
0: you just got to focus on too much at once.
1: Yeah.
0: Silly kids.

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1: Country. Keeping it country. This is where country lives. Country is The Ranch.

0: Sometimes there's just a little tiny thing that stresses you out. And I'd love to know from you, what would you say is a little thing that stresses you out?
1: Trying to decide on what to make for supper and, like, making food in general.
0: Making food. Okay, can you describe the feeling you get when it's time to start cooking?
1: I just get really, indecisive. Well, I can make this, or I can make this. And then I think about it, and it's about 3.5-4 hours later.
0: Have you ever looked up ways to help that anxiety?
1: Now I started meal planning, and I only have what's on the meal plan in my fridge.
0: Well, that's a good idea. So you take a Sunday, for example, and you plan out the next 7 days.
1: Yeah.
0: So how does that work for you?
1: Not great, because I only meal plan my supper, but I don't meal plan my breakfast or my lunch.
0: Well, at least breakfast and lunch is a little easier than dinner. I mean, for breakfast, you grab yourself a muffin, a granola bar, maybe some cereal. Make some eggs and bacon if you want. You know, lunch, get yourself a PB&J sandwich. I mean, nothing better than a good PB&J. A classic.

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1: You're in the middle of another drive at 5. Fueled by Grant Miller Motors in Vegreville.

0: So earlier we were talking about little things that stress you out. What would you say is one of those little things?
1: But honestly, it's cleaning.
0: Cleaning stresses you out. Okay, why cleaning?
1: You know, I'll sweep the floors, take out the trash, do some laundry. And you would say, like, for a normal day, that's like enough, mm-hmm. right? Well, not for the people I live with.
0: Okay, so you live with some neat freaks.
1: I get at least slightly belittled if I don't have at least washed the countertops or scrubbed the cabinets or cleaned all three of the bathrooms or vacuumed the carpets every day.
0: So it's not so much the act of cleaning itself, it's just the amount of chores you're expected to do.
1: Exactly.
0: So you have to vacuum once a day? That's insane.
1: That's what I said.
0: Once a week is just fine.
1: It's just crazy.
0: All right, well, I appreciate you sharing your crazy with us.
1: No problem. I got plenty of crazy to go around.

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